0: rock, rock, rock my soul. 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Rock, rock, rock my soul. Rock my soul in the bosom of Abraham. One of these mornings I will leave the ground, and when I get to heaven, gonna look around. I really wanna rock my soul in the bosom of Abraham. I wanna sit down and rest my feet after I walk down the golden streets. 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
1: Well, I know for sure I'm gonna sing and shout, 'cause the Bible done told me what it's all about.